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1: Roger. And righto.
0: What is the password?
1: Rootin'. But, I'm going to say my hip bone connected to my thigh bone.
0: Well, K6 sucks young wieners has his brain bone connected to his butt bone.
2: Nobody cares.
1: Party people in the house, listen up. To the best plan as a man, what's it up? That's why when it comes to kids, I'm never mean. I always say hello, because I'm a modest fellow. Never try to play the superstar this fellow. If these kids don't come by, I reckon we'll be happy there. Plus naked. So we owe them, pull out your pen, sign an autograph, you might make a new friend.

0: All right, so I got my SDR RTO thingamabob working on my El Telefono.
1: But are you pedaling down the Strand wearing up the butters in lime green?
0: Oh, no, I can't walk.
1: Oh, did you have that procedure?
0: Yep.
1: Oh, outstanding. So I'm assuming it went well.
0: Yeah, I'm in pain. Can't walk, but they said I'll be jogging around the block in 2 weeks.
1: Well, in a couple of weeks, you'll be dancing on air like Fred Astaire.
0: And then we'll do the other one.
1: How long do they want you to wait? Like 6 weeks?
0: Minimum, maybe as much as 2 months. Depends on how well I'm going to do with this one. But they just left here already. They don't bullshit, man. If the nurse and the physical therapist out here, fucking next day. And he's gave me these little exercises and stuff, but what he was surprised about is that the leg didn't swell up. He told me to knock off the cold compressions, which was directed to do it every 30 minutes. And he says, do it once every 2 hours. We want to get things open up, let that blood flow. We're not going to worry about swelling. He says, it doesn't look like we're going to have an issue with swelling.
1: Well, I'm glad it went well, and before you know it, it'll be behind you.
0: Yeah. Can't wait to get back on my mountain bike so I can ride. I'm coming to Jimmy's house doing burnouts on the front lawn.
1: Say, what do you think of Perry Walter Wycliffe?
0: Well, his ass, man. You know, he go over the people's repeaters and shit to him. Because he hears me. These fucking people don't play. They're on his ass already.
1: Good. His reactions to my taunting him over there have been tepid at best. I think he's losing. I think he's finally being able to read the room.
0: Yeah, plus he got a letter.
1: Perry Walter food stamp did?
0: Not from the government. But, you know, the SEC enforcement office is just right over there in Toledo.
1: Oh, I know Perry got one, too.
0: Yep. From Repeater Association.
1: Was it a find a new hobby letter?
0: You're not welcome.
1: Outstanding.
0: He hate me all he wants. Fuck him. See, here's some people just sitting around. You got others. Especially if they got a tip. And the tip was, when this jamming happens, cruise by 10427 Artesia Boulevard and see what you can see.
1: Yeah, I seem to remember there was a number you could call. Let me look on my notes here.
0: Oh, yeah, I put that in there, 2310-710-3761. Call and ask him what's his major malfunction for jamming out repeaters.
1: Right, that was it. It was 310-710-3761. And the other piece of good news is it's an Obama phone, so you know that it's always going to be, you know, on and active and the bill's paid.
0: Well, I haven't checked in a while, but is he still selling them big-ass fucking bloomers on eBay?
1: I think that auction, I mean, it's a laughably high price, but I think it's still listed. Yeah, the women's underwear isn't. I guess he thought that having an eBay user ID of K6SYW would ensure his anonymity, but it didn't work out that way.
0: I mean, that dude's an idiot. Well, you want to come around fucking around with the big boy? This ain't 435.
1: Yeah, the women's underwear was really funny.
0: People ain't gonna tolerate this motherfucker coming over to the box jamming, especially when they know who it is. Go gather all the evidence.
2: SEC, could you open up, sir?
1: Yeah, and I caught him. I think I was one of the first ones to catch him red-handed. And, you know, who does he hate most out there? Me.
0: And I'm on a close second.
1: I knew you were either second or you were right before me, but yeah. Well, it's not hard. I mean, that aluminum monstrosity dangling from Linda's balcony, I mean, not only does it look really precarious, but it looks laughable and childlike, don't you think?
0: Everybody who's seen it thinks so. I also posted pictures to the repeaters to, when you get over there and you hunt down the jamming, this is what the antenna network looks like.
1: Yeah, and the funny thing was, even on that building, on the building on either side of it, and all the way down the street, I didn't see anything except, you know, like DirecTV satellite dishes. No other antennas anywhere.
0: All I can say is stay tuned.
1: Roger that. Well, I'm at my location, so I'll talk to you later. KC6UV, PCAD 6TCS.
0: Hello, Roger. KC6UV.

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1: Shut the fuck up, Irv. No one wants to hear from you.
2: Little fucking country bumpkin ass. Stand by for trivia.
1: Fucking idiot.
0: Listen, we don't want to hear this foul mouth operation out here, okay? There's a lot of kids and the family oriented computer.
2: Guy's just an idiot. My God.
1: Even the kids think you're an idiot, Herb.
2: You hear how his AI girlfriend talks to him? She thinks the same.
0: I don't think so.
1: Complete bitch.
0: Anyways, this is Whiskey Papa 3, Bravo Lima.
2: With all that power and absolutely not a goddamn thing to say. What an idiot.
1: Just feed a whole shoe voice with that untuned digital bullshit. Sounds like shit.
2: Yeah, but he's an electrical engineer.
1: What a fucking joke. Now, the BSEE track is just computer programmers. They don't know anything about electronics, really.
0: Break for Jimmy, WV6, Sierra, United Sierra.
2: Well, it's evident that he's got no skill set. He doesn't have a job. He doesn't work. He's out here all day with the retired people. And he's only in his mid-40s. Unemployed.
1: He got fired for putting up that remote.

0: and foot on the neck floor. You're going down. Earth.
1: Yeah. All I got to do tomorrow is wake up early and trade some options.
0: That's some fucked up audio.
2: Can anybody understand what this fucking idiot is saying?
0: All that power is just a waste.

0: I gotta go. We are going to some Netflix. Hopefully, I'll come back after trivia.
1: You don't go to Netflix. It's just kind of there.
2: Never here, try to participate in trivia. He's a dumbass.

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1: KW6USA repeater.
0: What's that?

0: Hello. Okay, I'm back. I had to talk to my...
1: Jimmy, is that you?

0: Jimmy.
1: You sound like a really tiny ball.
2: Irv, do you need to take another shot of testosterone? Because you're starting to sound more and more like a woman. I mean, worse.
0: Copy. Well, that's not good.
2: Shoot up, Irv.
0: Shoot up. Anyways, I thought that was B6 Sierra, United Sierra, doing another antenna test. I'll be back.
1: Okay, bye.
2: Irv, no one can fucking understand you. Just fucking go away permanently.
1: Copy.
2: I'll be back. WP.
0: Copy that.
2: Just like that squeaky voice out there. You sound like every day worse and worse, slipping into like a woman voice, a female voice.
1: A 4-year-old girl's voice.
0: This is W. Please, I'll be back.

0: trivia in about, we'll call it 35 minutes. 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Trivia tonight. 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
1: It's gonna be square.
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0: Alright, you know, let's just hope that Kate has changed his mind and canceled the interview.
1: Really need you to shut up. Your voice is irritating, man.
0: Yeah. Let's hope by training it.
2: So is his AI girlfriend.
1: Shut your fucking hole.
0: Copy.
1: Just fucking go away already. Shut the fuck up. By the way, trivia's about to start. You don't never try to participate in that.
0: Dude, if I play trivia, I'll get all the right answers.
2: He's gonna end up jamming trivia.
1: Check back in when you get bass in your voice.
0: Right. Okay, I'll be back.
1: Listen to that fucking irritating voice of his.
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RF. Well, I got my big stinking amplifier on. Putting out over 1,200 watts. Because I'm going to be a quick hit. Get the right, when I got the right answer.

0: for 8 o'clock trivia. Here comes your first question. Veteran Quizmaster hosted Trivial Pursuit during its run at the Family Channel game show. You will have heard of him.
1: Ooh, I think you're starting off with a low battery. Got a lot of white noise in your signal.

0: switched radios. We're trying this one now. Anyway, where was my question? I still hear white noise. What veteran quiz master hosts a trivia pursuit during his run as a Family Channel game show? He hasn't been doing game shows, maybe he's dead, I don't know, for probably at least 10 years, and his initials are WM.
1: Wink Martindale.
0: That is correct. Wink Martindale. How many dice does a player roll at one time in the game of Bunko?
1: What?
0: Nope.
1: Four.
0: Somewhere in between one and four.
1: John, check out what's wrong with her signal.
2: Three. It couldn't be one.
0: It's three. The answer is three. He's going to go change the batteries in the other one. We have two handhelds. He's going to change that one. What Hollywood couple separated before their production company, Plan B, finished its first movie, which was Charlie and the Chocolate Factory?
2: Sin, Desi, or Nez?
0: No, much more current.
1: Tip Gene Wilder.
0: Let's see. I don't know. I would say that this couple, who aren't a couple anymore, and that's why they gave up on their production company. I think they did the second version of Charlie and the Chocolate Factory with, was it Timothy Chalamet? Who was it? Oh, no, the guy who played Captain Jack.
2: Johnny Depp.
0: The guy who played Johnny Depp. They probably did that version. This was a Hollywood couple. They made a production company called Plan B. Then they separated, and the movie wasn't out yet. Any guesses?
1: Burton Bonham Carter.
0: One of them was Brad Pitt. Name me the other.
1: Jolie?
0: No, before her. Jennifer Aniston. Jennifer Aniston and Brad Pitt formed a production company called Plan B. What singer is depicted with prosthetic breasts on the cover of the CD called Mechanical Animals?
1: Marilyn Manson.
0: You are correct. I would have had zero clue that is Marilyn Manson. What 1884 blockbuster pauses briefly to wonder, why worry? Each one of us is carrying an unlicensed nuclear accelerator on his back.
2: Ghostbusters.
0: Ghostbusters is correct. Very good. What do the letters G-O-A-T stand for on the lion tattoos sported by sprinter Maurice Greene? I'm looking at the answer. It's just, what does G-O-A-T stand for?
1: Greatest of all time.
0: That's correct. I guess maybe Maurice Greene was the first one, but yeah, that is correct. Stop. All right. What Fox News show hit bookshelves in 2001 in a tome subtitled The Good, the Bad, and the Completely Ridiculous in American Life? It was a Fox News show. I don't think he's got this anymore. And what was it called? The man's name, the man's last name, and the last word starts with an F as in Frank.
1: Bill O'Reilly.
0: Was him. What was his show called?
1: The O'Reilly Factor.
0: There you go, the O'Reilly Factor. Thank you very much. What do the letters DLP, P as in Paul, stand for on DLP TVs?
1: Digital loop.
0: That's the first word. And TV is a says digital light processing. That's what it says. Digital light processing. Who chucked the javelin for Oklahoma State before crooning country hits like Friends in Low Places and Shameless?
1: Garth Brooks.
0: Garth Brooks is absolutely correct. Thank you. See, we changed batteries We changed batteries. It still has some noise, but I think we're okay. What Oscar winner narrated the audiobook for the first volume of Bob Dylan's autobiography?
1: You got more audio. It's better.
0: Nobody's going to guess this. I would never guess this. Okay, let's see. This actor was just in the movie, and I think he won for Best Supporting Actor this year. One something after another. What was that movie, Sean? The movie where the... Yeah, Leo DiCaprio was in it, but who was the other guy?
1: Chief Crick. One thing after another.
0: It's something like that. Anyway, who was the guy who played the hard ass? Okay, and as a young man, he was in Fast Times at Ridgemont High. Sean Penn. Yeah, that's it. Sean Penn was the answer. Sean Penn. Let's try... what is this? Supposedly easy medical body science. True or false? There are 206 bones in an adult human body and 300 in an infant.
1: False.
0: The answer is true because some of the bones in the infant's skull have not yet fused together, so the infant has more than a fully formed adult. Are these all true or false? No. True or false, most of the dust in your home is made of human skin.
1: True.
0: You're wrong again. This is false. Although you can find this, quote, fact in a lot of places, the dust is made of a lot of different things, including animal dander, insect waste, and dirt. All right, try this one. Can you lick your elbow?
1: No.
0: Oh, no. But be honest, you tried it, right?
1: But of course, amongst other things.
0: Oh, I don't want to hear about the other things. All right, if you go into space, do you get taller?
1: Yes.
0: You are correct. Yes, the cartilage discs in your spine expand due to the lack of gravity. But then I guess once you come back, it goes back the other way. What is the hardest substance in the human body?
2: Enamel on your teeth.
0: That is correct. Tooth enamel. Very good. Very good. Oh, boy. I don't know how to say this word quite right, but it says, what is trepanning? T-R-E-P-A-N-N-I-N-G. What is trepanning? It has to do with medicine.
2: Putting a large hole through the skull with a drill.
0: You got it. An ancient form of medicine which involved making a hole in the human skull to relieve pressure. And then they say on here, do not do this. All right. In terms of attributed human deaths, which are more dangerous? Snakes, bees, sharks, or houseflies?
1: Houseflies, those nasty bastards.
2: Bees.
0: Well, the correct answer is houseflies. It says they spread disease-causing bacteria. I find that surprising. I mean, I know they spread bacteria, but they're more deadly than that other stuff. Wow. Oh, time ID, K6UVD, your turn.
2: KCCZM.
1: KC6UBP.
3: Kilo Echo 6, Alpha
1: 8. AN6BAD.
2: KO6CV.
0: Alright, here we go. What Mel Brooks movie gives Gene Wilder the line, my name is Jim, but people just call me Jim?
1: Blazing Saddles.
0: That is correct, Blazing Saddles. What arcade game gave its bicycle riding hero a choice of Easy Street, Middle Road, or Hard Way? on Game Boy. Alright, nobody knows. It was called Paperboy. Paperboy, he had to ride around his bicycle and try to deliver papers, I guess, and get points. True or false? Your body's temperature rises slightly during digestion.
1: True.
0: That says true. Ooh, you guys know these. What are the three smallest bones in the human body, and what are they called?
1: Tibula. The one in your ear, what's it called?
4: Hammer, anvil, stirrup.
0: There you go, hammer, anvil, and stirrup, which they're in your middle ear. Their real names are malleus is the hammer, incus is the anvil, and stapes is the stirrup. What is the lifespan of a human red blood cell?
3: 7 days.
1: 48 hours.
0: No, way more.
3: 7 years.
0: Way, way, way less.
1: A year?
0: Less.
1: What?
0: More.
3: 7. What?
0: Not. It's 120 days. 120 days. It's about 4 months. 4 months. Okay, true or false? Oh, geez. It just went really fast. I gotta go back to where we were. There we go. A modern human's brain is smaller than a Neanderthal's brain was. That is true, but it doesn't give an explanation for it. Alright, what is the longest type of cell in the body?
1: Dead.
2: Nerve cells.
0: Good, that got it, the nerve cell, neuron. Alright, regular card. What talk show host does Sports Illustrated dub the Naismith of elevator races?
2: Cosell.
0: Late night talk show host isn't on anymore.
2: Hello?
0: Nope, but his show is opposite Leno's.
4: Letterman.
0: David Letterman is correct. What trendy French vodka did Bacardi buy for $2 billion in 2004?
4: Soli.
0: Oh.
4: Stoner.
0: No, I think they have a really pretty bottle.
1: The Rock.
0: Oh. Two words, and one of the words starts with G.
2: Grey Goose.
0: There you go. My next hint was going to be that both words start with G. Grey Goose. Grey Goose used to be French. Now it is owned by Bacardi. What former Baywatch star coughed up $25,000 to help fund 25-year-old gymnast Mohini Bharadwaj's quest to make the 2004 U.S. Olympics team?
1: Leg Muscle Man.
0: No.
3: Pam Anderson.
0: That is correct. Pamela Anderson gave a bunch of money to a gymnast. Which David Bowie alter ego fronted the spiders from Mars?
1: Ziggy Stardust.
0: That's correct. Ziggy Stardust. Who told Esquire magazine that she, quote, ate a lot of Krispy Kreme donuts to gain 22 pounds for Kinsey, which I guess was a movie. You can know this, I'm giving it to you, Laura Linney. What striped creature did Bengals linebacker Takeo Spikes serve barbecued to horrified teammates at a Thanksgiving feast in the year 2000?
2: Tiger meat? Zebra?
0: Something you could see on the roads around here.
1: Possum?
0: A possum, but you see those. Striped.
1: Squirrel.
0: Squirrel.
4: Skunk.
0: That was my first guess because of the striped skunk. This one's more striped on its head.
1: Talking about raccoons?
0: She served him a barbecued raccoon. I would be horrified too. I don't want to see it. You know, I eat meat, but I don't want to see it getting killed. It just needs to come wrapped already in a wrapper that I can buy and cook. Alright, who is the only character to be depicted on The Simpsons with five fingers on each hand?
3: Krusty Clown.
0: Nope. Character is very rarely on, but the character is there once in a while. Answer is God. God has five fingers on each hand. Whose name came to mean, quote, betraying your best friend and recording supposedly private phone conversations in 1998. Didn't quite hear that answer. Anybody, even if you don't remember a name, do you remember what they're referring to? Betraying your best friend and recording supposedly private phone conversations, 1998.
1: Judas thing?
0: Well, the female in the background got cut off halfway through falling out, so I'm not sure if she was on the right track. But this was, the name they're looking for is Linda Tripp, and that has to do with, Bill Clinton. What's the late girl's name? Monica Lewinsky. Thank you. What politician is credited with popularizing the phrase information super?
2: Jimmy Carter.
0: Oh, it's the guy who said he invented the internet.
2: Oh, Gore.
0: That's Al Gore. But he is credited with calling it the information superhighway. What fitting title did Nelly Furtado give her double platinum debut CD? Nobody knows Nelly Furtado. Me either. It's Whoa, Nelly. What blockbuster finds Dr. Malcolm musing, quote, if the Pirates of the Caribbean breaks down, the pirates don't eat the tourists?
2: Jurassic Park.
0: Exactly, you got it. Thank you, Jurassic Park. You know, virus breaks down, they fix it. Their ride breaks down, you get eaten. Who was the first college football coach named Sports Illustrated Sportsman of the Year in 1986, and his initials are J. P. as in Paul? First name Joe.
1: Pacheco.
0: Oh, Joe starts with a P.
1: Paterno.
0: You got it, Joe Paterno. Joe Paterno is exactly what they wanted, and it's time to ID again, KD6UVD, your turn.
1: You got a raw deal. KC6UVP.
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0: Okie dokie, we're moving on back to some medical stuff. What does bile do in your body?
1: Oh shit, I should know how to answer this. It takes out toxins.
0: Kind of, but not really.
2: Discharges.
1: It adds color to your urine.
0: As it emulsifies fats in the small intestine. There you go. What is a pyrogen? P-Y-R-O-G-E-N.
2: Chemical is prone to burning.
0: What was the last word you said? A chemical that's prone
2: to... A chemical that is prone to burning.
0: That's good enough for me. It says a substance usually produced by bacteria that causes fever. Very good. Where would you find your pinna, P-I-N-N-A? But be more specific. What part is it? The pinna is your outer ear, the bit that's made where you see it's made out of cartilage. That is your pinna. All right, regular card. Who spoofed her how-to image in an American Express ad by painstakingly tiling her pool with discarded credit cards?
4: Martha Stewart.
0: Wow, I had no idea, and you are right, Martha Stewart. What athlete was honored by Nike's Air CV series?
4: Barkley.
0: Charles Barkley, CV, very good. Who earned infamy in 1989 after musing to his paramour about being reincarnated as a tampon?
2: George Stern.
4: He's wrong.
0: No, and no. Think about it. This was in history. This person who you would never think would say this, just got released. He didn't know it was, you know, taped over or whatever, saying that he wished he could be her tampon.
4: Wait, who's tampon?
0: Well, it was, he wished he could be, I don't remember her first name, the Queen's tampon, the one who's the Queen now. Prince Charles said that when the whole thing with divorce with Di and all that was going on. Okay. What Carolina-based indie is famed for chucking buckets of fried chicken into the crowd when performing eight-piece box? I've never heard of this, and neither of you. Southern Culture on the Skids, whatever group that is. Let's try this. What film features two stars on a mission to munch massive amounts of square burgers?
2: Harold and Kumar.
0: Go to
2: White Castle.
0: Harold and Kumar Go to White Castle is correct. How old was Michelle Wee when she became the youngest woman to play in a PGA Tour event?
4: 14.
0: 14. 14 is absolutely correct. Who has more hair follicles, blondes or brunettes?
4: Brunette.
0: Wrong. It says blondes. It doesn't give a reason, but I think it's because their hair is really thin, most blondes, and so maybe you'd have room for more follicles. Which one is the rarest blood type in humans?
4: Type AB positive.
0: So close.
2: O negative.
0: AB negative. AB negative, less than 1% of the population has this blood type. Ooh, I want to know the answer to this one. Why does eyesight change as you get older?
4: Because the cornea stiffens, it gets hard, and the muscle that's capable of bending it and making it go flat.
0: Yeah, your first part was close because you said cornea, it's the lens. The eye's lens continues to grow throughout one's life and it becomes thicker and less transparent. So that's why I can't see anymore. True or false, nitroglycerin can be used to treat heart attacks.
4: Yes.
0: Yes, it dilates blood vessels. Do you have the same number of neck vertebrae as a giraffe?
4: No.
0: While theirs may be way bigger, they still have the same number of vertebrae as we do. Ours are little. How much salt does the average human body contain? I'm going to say one of them grams. Just give me a guess and then I'll tell you the answer.
3: 7 grams.
4: Four.
0: Way, way, way more. As your body, the average human body contains 2,650 grams of salt. Going back to a regular card, those are too hard. Who was raised from the dead by her Scooby Gang buddies to keep fighting evil?
4: Daphne.
0: I'm not talking about Scooby-Doo, though. It's another group of kids or young people who were kind of like a Scooby Gang. She was raised from the dead to keep fighting evil.
5: The answer is Karen Hooten.
0: Nope.
6: Diane Hoffman.
0: And she was in high school, and there was a, you know, like a, the mouth of hell under the school.
6: Diane Hoffman.
0: Oh, I think someone just said it.
4: You don't know, Sue.
0: I was saying it when I keyed up again. It's Buffy the Vampire Slayer. Buffy the Vampire Slayer. I gave a clue. The mouth of hell was under their high school. And her boyfriend was Angel. All right, what chocolate spread did Milanese bakers slather on their world record 1,140-foot-long sandwich?
7: Nutella, and I got Buffy.
0: You got Buffy. I thought I heard someone saying it, but I squished you. Yes, Nutella. Nutella is correct. What columnist wrote of being dubbed the Cobra by George W. Bush, quote, maybe the president had it right. I was a major league asp. Female, and her initials are M as in Mary, D as in dog. Maureen Dowd, whose final CD called Dreaming of You concluded with the immortal ditty, Bitty Bitty Bum Bum.
7: R. Kelly.
0: So dead female.
7: Aaliyah.
4: Selena.
0: Yeah, there you go. Selena. I was like, it sounded kind of like you said it, but okay, Selena. What film required Mel Gibson to utter, quote, they may take our lives, but they will not take our freedom.
4: Pardon.
7: Braveheart.
0: That is correct, Braveheart. What did the Pittsburgh eatery Pepe's name a monstrous beef, egg, and cheese sandwich in 2004 to honor the Steelers' rookie quarterback?

0: so who's a famous quarterback for the Steelers? Come on.
1: Russell, that Jewish kid.
0: What's that? It? Just say it.
1: Rossenberger, I don't know. He ain't played. Here's Rossen.
0: Roethlisberger, and they called it the Roethlisberger. That makes sense, right? All right, it's time to ID. KD6UVD, your turn.
1: Yeah, that's what I was trying to say. UVP.
2: KD6WZM.
3: KD6, Alpha Lame Tango.
4: Charlie Victor Echo.
0: All right. If I kept walking in a straight line on a flat surface with no visible features, is it possible to walk in circles eventually?
2: It's more than that, it's likely.
3: I'll say yes.
0: You know, this is a really weird answer. It says, if you can even say yes, the answer is yes. People often favor one leg over the other, so it is possible that over time that discrepancy between the two leg strides may indeed cause you to walk in circles. Wow, that would be pretty far you'd have to go. All right, true or false, your tongue has different areas that are more sensitive to different flavors. Wow, it says false. This is a common myth. Taught in primary schools, it is the result of a mistranslated scientific paper from German to English. So yes, you can taste all those different things, but it's not in each specific part of your tongue. True or false, like your fingerprints, your tongue print is also unique.
1: False. True.
0: And the correct answer is true. Your tongue has a print. True or false, we lose 80% of our body heat from our heads.
1: True.
0: That is true. So when you're in the snow, you're capped. What ER actress saw her character declared brain dead in the pilot, only to return for the series? I never watched this show, ER. Her initials are J, M as in Mary. Juliana Margulies. We've heard of her. I don't know when much. What did Ski Dembski of Long Beach dub his 500-foot-long U.S. flag? Well, what did he call his U.S. flag? Was it Captain America, Mega Glory, or Super Flag? Not Mega Glory. Super Flag. Super Flag. What rapper sports a spread winged eagle tattoo on his back that reads American Badass? He's a total has been. He's white.
4: I'm not going to say his name.
0: Okay, it's Kid Rock. That's what they've got there. What Rat Pack classic was hyped with the tagline, quote, five strangers with nothing in common except each other?
2: Ocean's 11?
0: Nope. Brat Pack, not Rat Pack. John Hughes movies.
4: It's Breakfast Club.
0: The one, the Breakfast Club, correct. How many conference titles did Florida State win during its first 12 years in the ACC?
1: 12.
0: No. Hoping you would think, oh, well, then 11. It's 11. They won 11 out of 12 in their first year. That's pretty cool. All right, let's try this. Who stored 6,000 plus hours of his TV talk show's videotapes in an earthquake-resistant vault in a Kansas City salt mine? Wow.
2: Ford?
0: No, talk show host. Hasn't been around for a long time, been dead for a while.
2: Johnny Carson.
0: The Number one, Johnny Carson stored 6,000 hours of his talk show on videotape. Man, I hope somebody transferred them, otherwise they're all melted by now. What product does Starbucks sell in varieties called Om, Zen, and Awake?
2: Tea.
0: You're correct. That's tea. Different teas. What Lou Reed classic did John croon with Moby at a fundraiser aboard the USS Intrepid?
2: Perfect Day.
0: Nope. 2, 3, 4, 5 words starts with the word walk.
2: Take a walk on the wild side.
0: That's the one, walk on the wild side. What Broadway musical is highlighted by the song Good Morning Baltimore, Big Blonde and Cooties?
2: Hairspray.
0: Boy, I was about to give another hint. Hairspray's correct. What Adam Sandler epic featured a vomiting walrus and has been Rob Schneider in a coconut bra? Think of some earlier Adam Sandler movie. First dates. What 1998 expansion team won a World Series in only its fourth year of operation?
2: Rockies.
0: Oh? This team lives where it's hot.
2: Jaguars.
0: Where it's hot, but it's not muggy.
2: Cardinal?
0: No.
2: Diamondbacks?
0: The Arizona Diamondbacks. They became an expansion team in 98, and they won 4 years later the World Series, and they're still usually pretty hot. All right. Put that one back. Look at the time. We got time. What is the strongest muscle in the human body? Gave a choice of tongue, jaw, or tricep, and it is the jaw. Look at that one. Keep moving. True or false, your body is made up of more human cells than bacteria cells.
2: False.
0: Right, false. For each human cell in your body, there's about 10 bacteria cells. Wow. How many muscles does it take to smile?
2: 51.
0: That's too many.
2: Excuse me. 7 muscles to smile, 51 to make a bad face.
0: Okay, it only takes 17 to smile. How many does it take to frown?
2: 51.
0: That's close. 43. 17 muscles to smile, 43 to frown. How many bones are in the human feet? In the feet.
2: 53.
0: Gosh, you're so close. It's 52. Hey, there's 2 feet. It's going to be an even number. So you should have thought of that. 52 was correct. All right, try this. How many? It's not going to be 50. How many teeth are in the mouth of an average adult?
2: 28.
0: Did you say 68? You had a lot of teeth in there.
2: 28.
0: Then you're close. 32 teeth. What police TV show ran the opening credits while The Who warbled?
2: You kept beating out.
0: Nobody knows what that was the theme song for, a police show.
2: You didn't make it. You were beating out when you were trying to hit that tune.
0: Okay, that was the theme song for a police show.
2: Law and Order, David Duchovny. One,
0: it was CSI, Crime Scene Investigation. What fast food item item could 1970s diners get for free by reciting its ingredients in 4 seconds?
2: McDonald's.
0: Which food item?
2: Big Mac.
0: That's a Big Mac, and I know that one. Do all beef patties, special sauce, lettuce, cheese, pickles, onions, and a sesame seed bun? I don't know if I would have won. I worked there back then. Which first lady, according to columnist Maureen Dowd, we had her on here before, came in as Eleanor Roosevelt and left as Madonna? Name me a first lady that's famous that you know.
5: Hillary Clinton.
0: It's Hillary Rodham Clinton. I don't know why Maureen Dowd said that, but whatever. What Leanne Rimes ditty was the first song to remain on a Billboard chart for 200 weeks?
2: Get off the girl.
0: The only Leanne Rimes song I know is Blue Bayou, and it's not that one. Anybody else know a song? So it's called How Do I Live? How do I live? And it's time 90, KD6UVD, your turn.
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0: I'll be back. 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
0: That's one. 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
0: 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What's the third?
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0: Nope.
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0: No.
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1: Over 200 species of virus and mutates extremely fast, making an antibiotic and vaccines ineffective. Well, you guys were good on that. What do you call a kidney doctor?
2: A what?
1: Kidney. What's a kidney doctor called?
3: Urologist. A urologist.
1: No, that's not it.
3: Tourist?
1: No. Nephrologist. What do we call a nerve doctor?
2: Neurologist.
1: Yeah, that's a neurologist. Neurologist. What do you call a skin doctor? I know you know this.
3: Dermatologist.
1: Dermatologist is correct. How about a bone doctor?
3: Begins with a T. Begins with a P. What the fuck is it? A pediatrician.
1: Child doctor. What is a bone doctor?
3: Orthopedist.
1: Enough. Orthopedist is correct. Last one of these. A doctor that delivers babies.
2: Gynecologist.
1: No, the doctor that actually delivers the babies, not a gynecologist who examines women, but the one that delivers babies.
2: Pediatrician.
1: He examines your baby.
3: Obstetrician.
1: Obstetrician. Obstetrician is correct. Okay, what movie, oh, this is a good one, what movie required Steve Martin to note, quote, I was born a poor black child? A jerk is correct. The jerk. Who did Bill Walton call one of the greatest forwards he'd ever seen, despite not being able to jump over a stack of two pieces of paper?
3: He'd be talking about Chamberlain.
1: Bill Walton called this guy one of the greatest forwards he'd ever seen, but he was making fun of him for his not being able to jump high. It is a white guy. I've heard of him. Anybody?
3: Larry Bird.
1: You got it. Larry Bird. Very good. Oh, I'm impressed with that one. Alright. What's this? What series got its start when NBC chief Brandon Tartikoff wrote a memo reading MTV Cop?
3: MTV.
1: No, Brandon Tartikoff started a series, and his idea for it was MTV Cops. So what cops would be MTV that became a show back then?
3: Bad Boys?
1: No.
3: 21 Jump Street.
1: Okay, that's kind of, but that's, you know, there's a little more rock and roll than that, I guess.
3: Cop Rock.
1: No, not that either. One of them was Crockett.
3: Miami Vice.
1: There you go, Miami Vice, Miami Vice. What fast food favorite accounts for 1/4 of all vegetables eaten by U.S. youth, according to a 1998 National Cancer Institute study?
3: Potato. French fries.
1: Being more specific, French fries. French fries, they consider that a vegetable? Wow. I know it's one by category, but that's not a vegetable. Who dialed 911 when River Phoenix overdosed on Sunset Strip?
3: Johnny Depp.
1: Nope. Was his brother, what's his name?
3: Joaquin.
1: Correct, Joaquin Phoenix. Joaquin Phoenix. What actor cracked a bullwhip on Jimmy Buffett's song, Desperation Song, Halloween in Tijuana? Here's an easy way to get it. An actor cracking a bullwhip. Who's known for that?
2: John Belushi.

0: Jack the Bullwhip in his series of movies.
1: The Rifleman?
0: No. Whoever that was, you fell out. Try it again.
2: Little Richard?
0: No.
1: Indiana Jones.
0: Oh, Harrison Ford. Harrison Ford cracked his bullwhip on Jimmy Buffett's song. That's hilarious. What film required Matt Damon to bludgeon Philip Seymour Hoffman with a bust of the Roman Emperor Hadrian? Name any movie that Matt Damon and Philip Seymour Hoffman were in.
2: A Talented Mr. Ripley.
0: You got it, The Talented Mr. Ripley. What lefty hurler, so some baseball guy who's lefty, told in 2004, my motto is, I'm fat, you're ugly, and I can diet.
1: I remember that. Damn it, who said that?
0: I've never heard of him, and this was a D.W.
1: I'm all high on opiates right now. I can't remember.
0: It's David Wells. I've never heard of him, but I've heard of that saying. So that's kind of weird. All right, what percentage of your body is water?
1: 75.
0: Darn close. 70%. Very good. I'll give it to you. On average, how many hairs are there on a person's head?
3: 10,000.
1: You see, God only knows.
0: Roughly 100,000. That was good. There you go. You know, we asked about feet. How many bones are there in the human hand?
1: 51.
0: Yes. John just said it. He didn't say it into a radio, but he said it behind me. 17. 17 is correct. On average, how many times do you blink in a day? And it's a lot.
3: 50.
4: 7,000.
0: That's not a lot enough at all.
4: 47,000.
0: Okay, in between those two, between 7,000 and 47,000.
1: 25.
0: Close enough. 28,800 times a day. We should have big, strong muscles in our eyelids. Oh, boy. Another hard one. It's way hard. On average, how many times does your heart beat in a day? So think about it. Your eyes blink. 28,000, whatever it was, but your heart, it's going continuous.
1: I'm not even trying to do the math. I'm all tanked up.
3: 75,000.
0: More.
4: 56,000.
0: Way more.
2: You know, you... So to John is incorrect. It's still good to hear him out here.
4: 156,000.
0: Okay, now you're getting close. 115,200. Wow. Let's read them. Oh, time ID, and then we'll read normal cards. KD6TV, your turn.
1: UVP.
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4: Kilo 6, I'll pull your tango.
3: Charlie Victor Echo.
0: And any other IDs for the last set?
4: 4 suits starts up again. I just want to say that we're trying to downsize, and I am selling it very, very cheaply. His and hers, his and hers, snowshoes. I made snowshoes when I was 20. I still lived in Minnesota until I was 26. So his and her snowshoes. And I have for sale 3 bear traps and 10 raccoon traps.
1: Sell out of dildos?
4: I still have all of those. Okay, Sue, take trivia.
3: You got the ordinary bear trap type tap, you probably should get rid of it. They're illegal in California.
0: All right. There's 2 easy ones I'm going to give you. What is the human body's biggest organ?
3: Skin.
1: Skin.
0: correct? And what is the longest bone in the human body?
1: The femur.
0: That is correct, the femur. I just wanted you guys to feel good that you could get some easy ones there. Here we go. Who told Larry King he'd retire after the 2004 elections before needing to go to the old Anchorman's rest home and get a drool cup? His answer, a newsman. He's from Canada, I'm pretty sure.
1: Peter Jennings?
0: No, almost the same era, maybe slightly earlier than him.
1: Ted Koppel.
0: But I was thinking Ted Koppel, and I'm wrong. It's another guy like that.
1: Oh, Brokaw.
0: Tom Brokaw. Tom Brokaw is correct. What fast food chain included gooey green apple ooze dipping sauce in its Choose the Ooze meals? Name me a fast food place.
4: McDonald's Foods.
0: Nope.
1: The Dairy Queen.
3: Castle.
1: Sonic.
0: Burger King. Burger King did that some who knows how long ago. What one-time super agent told Vanity Fair that Hollywood's, quote, gay mafia wanted to kill him?
1: Sean Connery.
0: Guy, oh, super, he was an agent for the stars. His initials are M-O. Anybody know it? It's Michael Ovitz. I've heard of him, but would never come up with that. Michael Ovitz. What band canned drummer Jimmy Chamberlain after keyboardist Jonathan Melvoin died while shooting heroin with him before a 1996 show?
2: Hootin' and the Blowfish.
0: That's good, but no. Okay, so they're the band, and I've still heard of them. They're still around. They're still making music. And they had Jimmy Chamberlain and Jonathan Melvoin, and in 1996, those two were shooting heroin. Melvoin died, so they fired Chamberlain. Does anyone know this band?
4: Smashing Pumpkins.
0: Oh, I'm impressed with that one. The Smashing Pumpkins is correct. What government operative with severe memory loss did Matt Damon bring to the silver screen? Memory loss. He's a government operative.
1: Jason Bourne.
0: Jason Bourne. Jason Bourne. What hefty lefty was the first man in 53 years to strike out five straight batters in an all-star game?
1: A guy from earlier.
0: No, we haven't had this one yet. He was a Dodger. I think he's dead.
1: Valenzuela.
0: Got it. Fernando Valenzuela is correct. The bull. All right, let's try another one. True or false, the word muscle comes from a Latin term meaning little mouse.
1: True.
0: That's true. That's correct. What is the most flexible muscle in the human body?
1: The ding-dong.
4: Tongue.
0: I don't think ding-dongs are too flexible. That would hurt. Tongue. Tongue is correct. All right. We have time for a card here. What future Detroit Pistons star donned flea stack garb for an episode of Land of the Lost? Heard of him, but I couldn't tell you anything about him. B as in boy, L. And the Detroit Pistons, anybody? Bill Laimbeer. Bill Laimbeer. What ex officio clothing line, ex officio is all one thing, comes pre-saturated with bug repellent? I don't know that either. It's called Buzz Off. Buzz Off. What late actress did the Empire State Building honor by dimming its lights for 15 minutes in 2004? Actress, Empire State Building.
3: Ray?
0: Yes, that's it. Fay Ray from King Kong. What Madonna ditty advises? So if you want it right now, then make him show you how.
1: Respect yourself.
0: Well, you're close. You kind of rhymed with the word. It's express yourself. Express yourself, but you had it. What Billy Bob Thornton film was hyped with the ad line, quote, he doesn't care if you're naughty or nice.
1: Bad Santa.
0: Correct, Bad Santa. What star forward retired in 2004, having played more postseason NBA games than all but Kareem Abdul-Jabbar? I know this person. Initials S as in Sam, P as in Paul.
1: Scotty Pippen.
0: M, star forward, retired in 2004, Scotty Pippen. All right, time for one more card. What two words began the titles of 236 Friends episodes?
1: So no one told you?
0: No. All of the Friends episodes are called blank blank where Ross gets killed or whatever, you know. Blank blank where Ross gets a monkey. What's those two words?
3: This is?
0: Is the one. The one where Rachel meets Ross or whatever. They were all started with the one. What cartoonist titles compilations Bring Me the Head of Willie the Mailboy and Still Pumped from Using the Mouse? I don't know what this is. I'm just going to give it to you, Scott Adams. I have no idea. Try this. What singer-actress earned the nickname La Guitarra at the gym for the shape of her body? A singer and actress, and she still is relevant today.
1: Cairo.
0: No, but she probably has the same body, but this woman's way younger. Oh, yeah, she's... movies, on series, things. Married to one guy a couple of times.
1: The J-Lo?
0: That's what they want. Jennifer Lopez. What nine-piece rap group lifted its name from a group of kung fu sword fighters?
1: Wu-Tang Posse Clan.
0: Wu-Tang Clan is correct, Wu-Tang Clan. Who played the title role in Secretary as a kinky gal who takes a whole lot more than dictation from her lawyer employer? Wow.
1: Maggie Gyllenhaal.
0: My God, you knew the movie. I've never even heard of that. But yeah, Maggie Gyllenhaal is correct. I was going to give the hint that her brother is Gyllenhaal. Well, all right, here is the last question for the night. I hope it's a good one. What city's budding tennis stars train at the Spartak Club, which is dubbed the Anna Factory? Probably after Anna, who's a famous tennis player from there.
1: Berlin.
0: No.
1: That's...
0: I think it's Anna's last name. I think it's something like Kornichikova.
1: Warsaw.
0: Nope.
3: Moscow.
0: Moscow. Moscow is the Spartak Club dubbed the Anna Factory, and that's it for this week. This is KD6UVD. Next weekend is possibilities. I'll say 100%, but hopefully we'll see you, KD6UVD, falling off to the side.
3: Thank you, Sue. Great show, Sue. KC6WZM.
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1: You are a grateful Chuck. Chuck, can't thank the lady.
5: 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Thank you, Sue. 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
1: No, it's not over yet. 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
0: Good morning. Say, have you heard any freaky activity today?
1: There has been zero activity from the freak nor anybody else. Because when I keyed up, I got the repeater ID. No freaks. No pedo freaks.
0: Freak free

0: Was that freakiness? Don't call him out here.
1: Maybe it was just a acknowledgement of the previous freaky activity in an attempt to refresh the barricade that's been put up to the freak. Not sure. Just wondering.
0: Copy. That may very well be.
1: It takes a village to rid itself

0: Alpha 5 4 Greek.
1: The freakiest. But definitely not the only fake.
2: You know, brings up a point. There's a tipping point, there's a delta between sympathy for an obviously disabled and disturbed guy. And a lack of tolerance for freaky activity and abuse. The sympathy should not override retaliation for the abuse. And that's what happened here. Did that make sense?
1: Oh, yeah, absolutely, 100%.
2: And we are told to be sympathetic, to be compassionate, but sometimes the deranged, disjointed babblings

0: some may say, no, we must help the freak. But, sadly, the rest of us know the freak doesn't think he needs help. The freak proclaims his perfection, proclaims his superiority, when obviously it's delusional babblings. So, anyway, I digress.
1: Well on his way. One, two, three, four. I'm in that spot where it's kind of happy. Yeah, the freak is well on his way to exhibiting all the qualities of a 5150 at this time.
0: That's correct. And I believe you may have even experienced the lashings out of the freak.
1: Oh, absolutely. And all his threats. Yeah, extreme lashing out on numerous occasions. Yeah.

0: should be tolerated.
1: It shall not ever be tolerated.

0: KW 6.
1: Should the freak be pitied? Well, that's an individual decision whether to pity the freak.
2: Nobody cares.
1: Nobody cares about you, Perry Walter, food stamp, Obama phone, Jerry Curl, lifetime welfare recipient, worthless as the day is long, Wycliffe.

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1: Well, good morning. Shannon, W6SPY in Diamond Lake, Washington.
0: KC6NHJ out here. Beautiful. Downtown Bullhead City, Arizona, where it's 90 degrees.
2: Yeah, I'm not real big on the heat. I like the cool 75 degrees at the beach myself.
1: Well, I admit I do miss the warm weather, but 57 here, a little overcast, and, you know, it's... It is what it is here, but it's not there.

0: here. I got groceries coming. It was nice talking to you. SBI or SBY. KC6NHC.
1: 68 degrees at the peak. 68 degrees at the peak at this time.
0: Well, thank you very much for the comeback. And I'll talk to you again. W6 Sierra Papa Yankee, Newport, Washington.
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He must have ordered his margarita and it arrived.

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1: The right is Mike off the end of the pier.
0: Good possibility. Too many drinks and ponchos. That could be correct.
1: Maybe a call to a hazardous waste disposal would be necessary. She'll just biologically ferment away.

0: say, Bill, did you hear about that hazmat spill in Texas? Just like the one in Orange County here.
1: Oh, no. Is it something other than oil? Or is it a chemical?
0: It was a dirty chemical. I didn't copy the name, but the tank actually blew up.
1: I think I did hear about that. Yeah, you know, I was only gone less than a mile from the original evac zone. That would have been hell, all the local hotels. Of course, the minute that people started evacuating, raised all their rates, and people were sleeping in their cars, and it was crazy.
0: Oh, yeah, but, well, I don't know, people can always move through, you know. Well, I can't say move, but they can always locate further and further away where the cheaper rents are.
1: But I think people just wanted to, you know, they were letting people go in and out to get stuff, but nobody was allowed to stay. So I think people just wanted to be close so they could go back and forth and get stuff, because I don't think they had any idea they were going to be out for 3 days.
0: I can understand why somebody would want to go back to their dog or their cat or their bird or whatever. Yeah, well, also things like making sure all pilot lights are off in your house and things like that, yeah.
1: Yeah, although that gas, yeah, that's some nasty stuff, though. I guess it holds close to the ground, and I've never smelled it before. I thought it might have been, there was some kind of a resin. When I worked at Douglas Aircraft way back in the late 60s, there was some kind of resin, and that might have been it, that they used to coat the fiberglass cargo floors in the plane. So I don't know. And I remember the smell of that stuff, and it was nasty.
0: Oh, yeah. Well, Bill, have you seen those diamonds on large chemical tanks, with diamonds with three numbers in them?
1: Yep. So the fire department knows what they're dealing with.
0: Yeah, the fire department knows, but you can read those, too. Yeah, four is the worst, and one or zero is practically nothing.
1: Color codes have to do with things like toxicity and flammability and all that, but I don't know exactly. I could look that up.
0: Yeah, it's a good idea to know what's going on. It's, you know, maybe even, they even put those on the back of tanker trucks now.
1: The people lived over by there, and there were houses within a couple hundred feet to the east. They were saying that they were, when they bought their houses, apparently that stuff was there, even then, which is, you know, like in the early 70s or late 60s, and they weren't informed about it.
0: Well, I thought those tanks were kind of new to me. Maybe they were replacements for the original ones.
1: Then, I don't know. You know, you get all these stories from, you know, various, you know, things, and I don't know. One says this, one says that. So. I don't know. One said it wasn't flammable, and somebody else said it was. Well, it turned out it was flammable.
0: Yeah, it would have been made quite a video, yeah. Texas, I think it blew off at like 3 in the morning, so nobody was out there with a camera.
1: Did it kill a few people?
0: I think that one did kill a few people, yeah.
1: Yeah. Well, good this shit didn't blow up. Because they were showing, somebody calculated the blast zone, and, yeah, it was, you know, I mean, it wouldn't have affected my place, but it would have taken out, it would have shattered windows for about 3 or 4 blocks.
0: Well, I'm sure. sure would. I mean, we're more concerned about the chemical spread, not all the other things that didn't get blown down, you know, trees and cars and buildings and whatever.
1: Yeah. That's good. Hopefully we don't see any more of that. That poor company, I suspect they're probably going to go bankrupt now.
0: Well, believe it or not, the same chemical is handled by about a dozen other companies in the Los Angeles area.
1: Yeah, what they found, or so far what they found, was the valves were frozen. And the valves were supposedly on a checklist for once every 3 months for operational checks, which hadn't been done. Then there was a sprinkler test, system test, which hadn't been done. And the stuff wasn't even signed off. You would think if they weren't going to do it, somebody would at least, you know, sign it off and fake it, but they didn't even do that. So stay tuned.
0: Yes, the end is not here yet.
1: True. All right, I got to jump out of here. I'll be back in a few. KV6 is a minute here, sure.
0: Do anything I wouldn't find disgusting. KV6WZM.
2: Pat is trying to tell you, don't do anything disgusting like get a job.

0: Luger.
1: Do you think ZZ or Pat Sullivan will get a job in my lifetime? They both are extremely lazy. I think it was their parents or mom didn't bring them up very well.
2: Oh, Jimmy, I don't know.
1: I can't find my shoes. That's weird. I gotta look for. Where would I have put my shoes? Good God!
2: I would go back to the same location where you removed them. You know what I'm talking about?

Question for James Houghton. Here 1 minute, he's gone the next, he's back, he's gone again.

0: I know you were concerned, but I found my shoes. They were exactly where I always put them. Over.
1: Well, I told you it's best to go back to where you took them off.
0: When you get older, things change. You know that.
1: I've noticed increases in the amount of times I've gone out to the garage and got out there and said, what did they come out here for?
0: I was just going to say that. Yes, sir. Oh, boy.

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Sitting in this fucking room for 30 years accomplishing absolutely nothing.

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1: Goddammit, that's what I'm talking about.
0: Why listen to the agonized babblings of a demented old freak when you don't have to?
1: This is true. Yeah, the old lady ordered some soul food. I had a big-ass steak from me. Mac and cheese. I think it's a steak. And yam.
0: I don't know if you like kebabs, but I just had some excellent beef and lamb kebab here in Glendale, of course, at a place called Moss's. Oh, it was good. Oh, so good.
1: Yeah, that sounds good, man. Well, dude, you know, I'm working out. Just got off the phone with John, so I'm working out fine. Just had a video chat. It said it appears to be great. He said, I should walk around the block by the end of the week. Hook up and go to some of these eateries.
0: I caught some of that. Your signal was really weak, but it said you're walking around the block. That's great. Excellent news.
1: Sorry about that. All right. Shit, is that what? Both at 5 watts.
0: Well, I'm on the KE6 MFW Memorial remote, hamming it up, because I don't have a VHF radio with me. Oh, wait. Yes, I do. Let me try the portable. Come on.
1: Standing by for the portable.

0: So much for the portable.
1: Oh, it didn't work?
0: No, I was able to key it up just a couple of times, but, you know, I'm on the 2 freeway in Glendale.
1: Yeah, the, got a lot of atmospheric jumping off today. Here's 50 watts. Well, I still hear a little popcorn.
0: Yep. Hey, it's AM radio. AM radio. And there's no fee. You know, back when the freak was out here moaning and bellowing, I got the impression, very strong impression, that you didn't like them.
1: Hey, Danny, just pick up on this real quick. Not going to say any names, but that information that you gathered, you know, about the jamming signal, some powers that want to talk directly to you. They want to know how is it tracked down to 104.27 Artesia.
0: I'm only getting bits and pieces, but something about how I tracked down a jamming signal to 104.27 Artesia Boulevard.
1: They want to be sure.
0: Okay. Is it anyone I know?
1: We'll talk offline.
0: Okay. Is there a number that you're aware of that someone could call to get information about that jamming signal?
1: Well, we'll talk offline.
0: Okay, let me see if I can find the paper I wrote it on. Oh, yeah. 310-710. And I can't quite read the last four.
1: Well, there's been several phone calls made already. And, of course, he denies it big time.
0: Oh, if his mouth's moving, he's lying.
1: So, with that information you gathered may be useful. We'll talk offline.
0: Okay, what is the password to verify your identity?
1: Rutan and Tutan.
0: Thank you very much.

Police Chairman. I've heard it. But not all repeaters play the same way.

0: Jimmy, go ahead.
1: Stand by.
0: Are you on a QSL, Derwood?
1: Not gonna keep it telling you to do it either.
0: Yeah, but QSL, cocksuck.
1: You wouldn't say it if you were within reach.
0: Bill, Zadie, I'm gonna run this flight too. Just gonna brush it under the rug. You're probably high on your opioids again.
1: You know, your fucking audio's horrible. I'm not even gonna strain my ears and try and figure that shit out. Fuck you.

0: Copy that.
1: Impeach the bomb.
0: Yeah, keep trying. Keep trying, but you move the bar on me, man.

0: Carolina Senate told Donald Trump to take a hike.
1: Why did
0: you
1: say that?
0: The body rejected a call from us, Donald Trump, to reshape its election districts or gerrymander.
1: You're so
0: deranged. Well, it'll get you nowhere.
1: Yeah, copy.

0: Copy that, Pat.
1: Maybe a few more other states will tell him to take a hike.
0: Yeah. So what'd you do today, Pat?
1: Was it my turn?
0: No. What did you do today?
1: Well, the first thing I did was wake up.
0: Yeah, we all do.
1: And I visited the bathroom, and then I came back out.
0: Roger that. Yep. So nothing preventive.
1: It's not like I've got any motivation to do that.
0: So you're depressed.

0: for that.
1: Whatever you are.
0: I see. Check, check, 1-2. Yeah, this is my AR turn off. Automatic noise reduction turned off.
1: Good for you.
0: Right now it's unprofessional. Go ahead.
1: Just because I happen to be a professional radio doesn't always mean I'm operating as one.
0: Copy.

0: 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I'm going to watch the TV.
1: Stay on. 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

0: Go ahead,
1: over.
0: You don't want to fuck with me. I will break your bones, and I don't care what the consequences are. I will break your...
1: Go ahead, over.
2: Go ahead, Cappy.
1: Yeah. What's going on?
2: Not much, man. Not just, over here.
1: You looking for Jimmy? Jimmy's Maritime Mobile, over.
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0: Vegas.
1: Stand by, Pickle Booker, Pickle Pusher. 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

This is

0: guess there's no more. No more Jack. Jack is gone.
1: Who's Jack?
0: I can't tell if that's really Jack or not, or a recording, but, he's warned. He has been warned. Over.
2: That is bad. All right.

0: Jack is gone. Farewell to Jack.
1: What?
2: Tell us.
0: Yeah, Jack, he got a letter from the FCC. So, you know, they told him he doesn't have a license anymore. I don't even know why. He's a pretty great criminal. Why did they just come and arrest him?
2: That's fine.